0: I think it might be better if you dart around behind all the stuff.
1: It's pretty hard, there ain't that many holes, you know?
0: Well, I know, but that's how few there are. Try to get them up at the top. Think about it. Because that would be the hippest. That would be the hippest. Then you'd have
1: the screen is so high, you know?
0: Hey, man, I know, but you'll just have to get stuff to happen down here in the middle somewhere.

0: plain old cold water, lots of it.
1: Where have I taken my guitar keys to?
0: Save some of it for a second.
1: Oh, yeah.
0: It was a neat hassle to get here. That's the stuff. She was under a girl light for a week.
1: It's time to work.
0: I played some games. One more time.
1: Anybody?
2: One more time.
0: One more time? Are we spelling?
2: Number two.
3: What do you want to do? I guarantee this way is the only way you'll get out of this game.
4: Hey, wait a minute. Where's the drummer?
5: Folks might remember our old drummer, but you might, he's still with us today. Fresh out of the mental institution and a brand new man. He still hasn't controlled the wages before.

end of the show where we ask members of the audience to come up on stage and say what they want about a particular subject. Each member of the audience, well, maybe not everyone, anybody who wants to come up now to one person. And there must be one of you who wants to use this particular soapbox we're standing on. So it'll make it like good. You can have like 3 minutes. Say something, so can the dancers please get up?

0: you're getting the chance to use your soapbox for one time in your life. Now I'm giving the soapbox to you, come on then. No one want it.
1: Okay, my name's Ivor Drumstick. Okay, and that's it! And our singer was killed 2 weeks ago, okay, in France. We're looking for a singer. Anyone wants to audition, you just leave your name outside. Okay, the dead. Right. What, you wanna go? Well, fucking leave your name. Listen, if there was a load of fucking skinheads down here, you'd all shit yourselves and you know it.
0: I just wanted to make a point, right? I love all you people, but I hate you when you act like stupid idiots, because that's when they grind you down.
2: In this space, films have been seen by over 80,000 people in its first year of existence. Films that before this cinema would have remained in their cans. Here also, battles are fought, imaginations expressed, differences confronted, and it is also a space in which all kinds of movements can develop.
0: Even rock and roll. But aren't people reckon it's good that the Buzzcocks and the Sex Pistols and the Janets and all that lot, I love those bands, but I'm not putting them down. Everybody thinks that it's great that they're on TV. But it's not, is it? Because what you're getting is diluted shit. Everyone's so pleased, oh, finally we got punk on TV. Oh, we've won. No way have you won, brother. My God, it's all right, communist.

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This is really depressing because I know the answer.

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I love it. I work. So when I say come on, I mean come on. You've got to work with me. Now, I don't want to see any fake ass workers. I need real builders. Work. Work it. Work. Work to be a winner. Sweat. Work it. Sweat. Sweat to be a winner. I wanna smell you.

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Yeah, work it. 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

0: with me tonight, David.
1: There will come a time in your life when you will ask yourself a series of questions. Am I happy with who I am?
2: Am I happy with who I am?
1: Am I happy with the people around me?
2: Am I happy with the people around me?
1: Am I happy with what I'm doing?
2: Am I happy with what I'm doing?
1: Am I happy with the way my life is going?
2: Am I happy with the way my life is going?
1: Do I have a life?
2: Do I have a life?
1: Or am I just living?
2: Or am I just living?
1: Do not let these questions.

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Wear me them losses ain't shit. 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I was just bagging up sips, and got an apartment. How you departed? Kinda disheartened. See my turn, little shy, she dead in the eyes. Life of the party. Cause say you see. Cause say you're sorry. Tailor made jeans. Cause I don't lay none on army. Cause in it, so keep running. She can be can't know her body. Say you got work if you shoddy. Double A split like a shoddy. Double A skip, I'm in profit. I can't point it, stop poppy. I can't call it, you can't call on me. I need someone concrete, what you call it? OT to a T, do you got it? She went to therapy, she like shopping. Feeling stupid, just fucked up, white jelly. That is coming, that crease, not bottom. And that price could decrease, you bought all of them. Spent three vacation season by autumn. I can't call it, you can't call on me. I need someone concrete, what you call it? OT to a T, do you got it? She went to therapy, she like shopping. Feeling stupid, just fucked up, white jelly. That is coming, that crease, not bottom. And that price could decrease, you bought all of them. Especially we can see some of our autumn.

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On November 15, 1864, General Sherman cut out the back of Atlanta with 68,000 hard-worn Yankees. He drove them down through Georgia to the sea. With hate in their hearts, they moved in a line, cutting a scar through God's blessed country, 50 miles wide. 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

0: he's a good boy, Lord, but bear in mind he's been a fighting man.
1: He's a good boy, Lord, bear in mind he's been a fighting man.
0: And you can see it in his eyes, Lord, it's just a matter of time before he does what he can.
1: You can see it in his eyes, it's a matter of time before he does what he can.
0: Oh, help him, Jesus. Help him, Jesus.

Coleman Younger, and this is the story of how the terrible James Younger gang got started. You know, when Jesse told Frank and me that we ought to go rob a bank, we said, Jesse, ain't nobody ever robbed no bank. Jesse looked at me and said, well, hell, Cole, carts didn't even have wheels, so somebody thought of it. I said, yeah, you're right.